0: albums, with their latest record, Foreign Tongues, shooting to the top of the UK charts. Both the Rolling Stones and the Beatles now have 15 number one albums. Pretty impressive.
1: Yeah, I actually share a birthday with Keith Richards, the guitarist of the Rolling Stones, so always close to my heart. Listened to a lot of them growing up. Let's go back to that story about the tragic death of two Australian teenagers, among others, in Laos from that alcohol poisoning incident. Can you tell us a little bit about this case for those who might have missed it?
0: Yeah, really sad case. So 19-year-old Melbourne teenagers Bianca Jones and Holly Morton Bowles died after being poisoned at the Nana Backpackers Hostel in November 2024. Four other tourists were also killed, including two Danish women. We've been waiting since that happened to find out whether anyone would be charged over the deaths. Yesterday, Laos officials held a media conference to speak about the charges, but international media outlets weren't actually allowed to go. And Denmark's foreign ministry has since confirmed the charges have been filed against the distillery owner. They carry a penalty ranging from 3 months to 4 years. So still waiting for that court case to play out now, but the charges have been confirmed.
1: And what have the families of the two girls had to say?
0: So, yeah, Bianca's father, Mark Jones, has told the ABC that feeling furious would be an understatement. At a press conference on Friday before the charges were announced, Holly's father, Sean Bowles, said he was astonished at the value Laos had put on the lives of tourists. He said the outcome should deter others from travelling to the country.
2: A lot of people will definitely think twice about going to Laos, and as they should, because they've demonstrated the way that they act, and as I say, the value that they put on tourists' lives over there and the way they've tried to cover this up. So that's the bit that really astonishes us.
0: So obviously very sad and angry that this small level of charges has been announced. And then the federal government's also come out and said it's deeply disappointed that Laos authorities are not pushing for more serious charges in relation to the deaths, and it will continue working with the families and advocating on their behalf to try and up those charges. So a really tragic case, and still a lot more developments to come as these court cases play out over the next few months.
1: Thanks so much, Will. That's all the, I guess, our headlines together for today. I'll see you, I guess, same time tomorrow morning.
0: Same time tomorrow.
1: Same time tomorrow.
0: Chat then.

Triple J Weekend Breakfast. You're with me, Sam Lane. That was Hilltop Hoods with Leave Me Lonely. And before that, you had Dane and Somba. You can find all the tracks I played on the Triple J app. And listening to that Hilltop Hoods track, it made me realize it samples one of my favorite songs. It's a song called Have Love Will Travel by the Sonics. This is how it sounds. It's so good. It's one of those like early guitar band songs. Like this is early mid 60s. It's just such a fun. It's a fun song. It's a good song to put on like if you're feeling a bit fancy, do like a retro dinner party vibe or something. Such a good track. The Archives put out a record yesterday called Emotional Junglist. This is a song from it with Georgia Smith. It's called Get Me Down. Two icons teaming up.

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0: You can check out more Aussie gigs on Triple J socials.

It's Weekend Breakfast on Triple J with me, Sam Lane. I'm your new host, and we're laying down some ground rules on the text line, 0439757555. Someone said, rule number 6.6 to be play one song each weekend that is at least 6 minutes and 6 seconds long. Maybe it's 6 minutes past six. Foolproof plan, unfortunately, the show starts at seven, but I like the enthusiasm. Keep it coming, 0439757555. Let's take a listen now to a live cut from Angie McMahon, recorded live at Splendor in the Grass 2018, running a bit of a retrospective tomorrow at Live at the Wireless. So stay tuned for that tomorrow. Triple J.

0: It's Will Howard Evans with Triple J News. A distillery owner has been charged by Lao officials after a mass methanol poisoning in 2024, which killed two young Australians. Here's Tim Swanston.
1: 19-year-old Bianca Jones and Holly Morton Bowles died after the incident at the Nana Backpackers Hostel in Vang Vieng in November 2024. Four other tourists died, including two Danish women, after consuming tainted drinks. Danish officials said Lao authorities confirmed they'd filed charges against a distillery owner over the incident. Those charges include the sale of food products harmful to health, which carry a possible jail term of up to 4 years.
0: Fighting in the Middle East appears to be intensifying, with the US striking infrastructure in Iran, while Tehran has hit a power and desalination plant in Kuwait. Iranian media is also reporting two oil tankers have exploded and caught fire after passing through the Strait of Hormuz. Baida Al-Saif is a professor at Kuwait University and says the country has been hit hard.
2: We've been hearing strikes for the past 4 nights. Let me tell you, we've had a total of 96 attacks in 3 days. Today was quite challenging in the sense that the target was critical infrastructure.
0: The Prime Minister's announced the government's initial response to a report to combat Islamophobia. Special Envoy Aftab Malik's report has made 54 recommendations, including that the government tackle Islamophobia with the same urgency as other types of discrimination. Anthony Albanese says the government is still considering all of the proposals.
3: What we've done is to respond to all of the recommendations. Some of them we have adopted in full and are acting on already. Others we'll give further consideration to.
0: Victorian MP Moira Deeming's political career as a Liberal is over. Here's Rachel Eddy.
4: The Liberal Party state executive met last night in Melbourne and voted to disendorse Moira Deeming as a candidate. The MP had alleged former leader Matthew Guy assaulted her, which he always denied. Police said no offence was detected after reviewing CCTV, but Mrs. Deeming refused to apologise, prompting last night's internal manoeuvre against her. The vote had been delayed by 2 weeks when Mrs. Deeming sought an injunction in the Supreme Court. She withdrew the case this week.
0: In the AFL, Adelaide have stunned the Swans by 16 points in wet conditions at the SCG.

13-9, 87-10, 11-71. Darcy Fogarty was on target, kicking 4 goals, including 3 in the final term, and had 20 disposals. And in the NRL, Sydney Roosters and Cronulla Sutherland have maintained their positions in the NRL's top 4. Triple J.

It's Weekend Breakfast on Triple J. I'm Sam Lane, your new host every weekend, 7 to 11, Saturday and Sunday. So privileged and honoured to be in this slot. Jordan's gone over to drive with Luca and I've popped right in. And it's I've been having a great time into the final hour of the program till Frankie takes over at 11. A lot of great music to get into this hour. An oldie from Vampire Weekend in particular. All right, stay tuned for that one. But let's start with Role Model, High Hopes 3000. He's kind of tapping into like the y'alternative movement, like your MJ Lenderman-ish. He's going a bit country with it. Triple J.

0: Did you know that more people die from drug overdoses every year than on the roads?
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Triple J Weekend Breakfast. I'm Sam Lane. You just heard from Raven Lene, her song Handle. Before that, Hayden James, Gracie Abrams, and Role Model. Find all the songs on the Triple J app. I really like Raven Lene. I think she's, like, I don't know, inventive in how she uses her voice and, I don't know, the textures she brings in, because she's nominally like an R&B artist, but I think that really is typecasting her, because I think she's pulling in a lot of guitars. It's much more of like a rock indie sound from her. And it kind of inspired me to make a playlist called Rap Rock. I know rap rock kind of has a bad, reputation. It's like people like, oh, it's Limp Bizkit and whatever. But I think in more recent years, there have been more people who are like traditionally like quote-unquote rappers who have been using like guitars and kind of indie textures in their music. And I often find it's a bit of a breath of fresh air. I don't know, maybe it's just because like they're coming from it outside of the genre and they can kind of see clearly. But one this year was ASAP Rocky with Punk Rocky. This is straight up indie song. I think that's so cool. Also on this playlist so far, some stuff from Paris, Texas, who were down here with Tyler, the Creator, earlier. JPEG Mafia loves a guitar sample. There's so many. And then Raven Lene in there as well. A lot of her songs use guitars. And also that Kalela album I played earlier has a bit of guitar on it as well. So, hey, maybe something to watch out for. I think it's really, really fun. Also, I guess final shout, Joey Valance and Bray use guitar on their record a bit. It's always really fun. Let's go country, though. A little bit. Jem Casa Daily, Speak Now. Got one from Vampire Weekend up after this. Triple J. I got

Weekend Breakfast on Triple J. That was Public Figures with How I'm Feeling. They're a band from Nam, Melbourne. You need to know about them. I, Sam Lane, I saw them down at Golden Plains earlier this year. Unreal. They were one of the first acts of the festival, and they were so great. They have amazing hair. They all have really beautiful curly hair. I need them to drop the routine. And their bassist is actually going on tour with Amel and the Sniffers. She's filling in for Gus, who's taking a break from touring this year. So they're getting the call up. They're an amazing, amazing live band. That song was called How I'm Feeling. Before that, Vampire Weekend with Diane Young. Their record, Modern Vampires of the City, certified classic. One of the first records I bought with my own money. And at the top, Gemcaster Daily with Speak Now. She recently came by the Leica Version Studios covered Who Can It Be Now, originally by Men at Work. Very angelic version. Here's one from Memphis LK, Out My Body. And stick around, I got one from Swap Meet, the feature album this week on Triple J.

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1: Hey, this is Swapme here. Hope you're having a splendid day like we are. Very glad to announce that Mount Zero is the feature album on Triple J this week. Mount Zero, the title track of the album, is a bit about not knowing really where you want to go and feeling bad for it.

Weekend Breakfast on Triple J, and that was one from our feature album, Mount Zero, the title track even, by Adelaide band Swap Meet. Just love this band, and I haven't seen them live yet. It's been a cruel, like, random circumstances that have prevented me from seeing them live. I've had the opportunity to multiple times, so hopefully I can by the end of the year, because Adelaide just is pumping out amazing rock bands at the moment. If you like Swap Meet, check out two bands for, like, right... check out these two bands, Twine and Coldwave. They are two other bands from Adelaide that are really great in a similar vibe. Don't know what they're cooking over there, but it's working. It's working. Another new record that came out, Steve Lacy, The Feeling. People are loving this album. I need to go listen to the whole thing. I've been told by my producer, Ella, it's a good bike riding record. So I'm going to lock in and do that. Got Charlie up next, XCX, that is. And Tame Impala. Special treats for you here on Weekend Breakfast, Triple J.

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0: here on Triple J, Let It Happen by Tame Impala. Absolute classic. Sam Lane with you here on Weekend Brekkie. Mm-hmm. First show in the slot, which means I get to do a lovely yes. concert with Frankie.
1: Congratulations,
0: who's up next.
1: Sam.

0: Have you enjoyed yourself this morning?
1: I have enjoyed myself. Thank you, everyone on the text line, for the love. 0439757555. Say hello to Frankie as well.
0: Hey.
1: Hey, guys. But yeah, everyone's been really lovely. It's been really great. I mean, new job, new work playlist, which is, I hear what you're getting into.
0: Yeah, it's interesting, you know, when you work at a place and you've got a certain kind of thing running all the time. We're lucky with Here With Radio because the work playlist is ever changing.

0: Are you always hearing In the Summertime by Thirsty Merc? Do you know what I mean?
1: Yeah, you are hearing maybe even like some Lenny Kravitz, like, I want to get away.
0: Yeah, like what is the specific, like, I feel like it's tired. So text in on 0439757555. What's going on there? What's the song at your work that you can't escape?
1: Yes. Thank you, Sam. See you tomorrow.
0: See you tomorrow.

0: Hey, it's Will Howard Evans with Triple J News. Authorities in Laos have charged the owner of a distillery over a mass methanol poisoning which killed two Australian teenagers in 2024. Here's Tim Swanston.
1: These charges were outlined in a press conference held in the Laos capital of Vientiane on Friday afternoon. Officials from Denmark's Ministry of Foreign Affairs have confirmed that Laos authorities have filed charges against a distillery owner. Bianca Jones and Holly Morton Bowles, along with four other tourists, including two Danish women, died after consuming tainted drinks.
0: US President Donald Trump says his country's being invaded by filthy air as wildfires continue to burn in neighbouring Canada. Smoke is moving into the US and impacting air quality in a number of cities. Mr. Trump says he'll call Canadian Prime Minister Mark Carney to demand an explanation. Back home, a diver is being treated for non-life-threatening injuries after being bitten by a shark at Bruny Island in southern Tasmania. The 31-year-old man was bitten at Coal Point Adventure Bay about 9:30 this morning. The type of shark hasn't been confirmed. Aussie children's TV program Play School is 60 today. Sam Wilkinson has more.
2: There's a bear in there.
3: At 10 a.m. on Monday the 18th of July 1966, Play School was introduced to Australian television. It was based on the original British version. It aired in New South Wales and Victoria with Diane Dorgan and Alistair Smart as the presenters. Originally in black and white, Play School went to colour broadcasting in 1976. Over the years, children have been entertained and educated by dozens of presenters, and not forgetting the mainstays like Big Ted, Little Ted, Jemima and Humpty.
0: Happy birthday, Play School. In the NRL now, Sydney Roosters and Cronulla Sutherland have maintained their positions in the top four with narrow victories. Here's Andrew Moore.
4: Wet weather was definitely a factor. First of all, at Shark Park, Newcastle scored 4-3, but Kalen Ponga had an off day with the boot, and as a result, Cronulla held on to win 20-18. Fullback William Kennedy starred for the Sharks, while at the Sydney Football Stadium, a crowd of over 16,000 saw the Roosters defeat a gallant Melbourne side 14-6, scoring in the end 3-1, including the match winner from Daniel Tupou, his career 195th try.
0: In the AFL, Adelaide forward Darcy Fogarty faces a nervous wait for the match review officer's assessment after a tackle on Harry Cunningham during last night's win over Sydney, which left the Swan concussed. The Crows were 16-point winners over the Swans, with Fogarty's three goals crucial. You're listening to Triple J.

Think I'll Love You Soon. I'm really, really loving that one at the moment. It's Frankie here with you. You're listening to Triple J Weekends right now, and we are going to have a bit of a chat today, maybe some talk about certain songs on your work playlist that you can no longer listen to anymore because it was just good. It was going over and over and over during your shift, and now that song will never be the same for you. Had this text come in, and I'm so intrigued right off the bat. The soundtrack to Twin Peaks was played on rotation in the 90s in most restaurants in New South Wales. I was a chef spending at least 16 hours a day listening to, which became the soundtrack of my life. Is this true that the Twin Peaks soundtrack was played in most restaurants in the 90s in New South Wales? Really, that's an interesting fact. I would have loved to have experienced it, to be honest. Coming up, we have a classic from Hayley Williams. We have a bit of 3% in the Terries. Right now, loving, loving, loving this one. It's a full Western Sydney pop anthem, Solly Fair Dinkum. Triple J.

0: around Australia, this is Triple J.
1: I'm rocking Gucci, Versace, Louis, and all that. So my problems, they disappear for a second, then they

That one, 3% and the Terrys with All Gucci there here on Triple J. We had also a bit of Hayley Williams before Parachute. Camel Fat and Elderbrook Cola throwback there to 2017. And Soli with a Fair Dinkum, loving that one. It's Frankie here. You're listening to Triple J Weekends. We are currently having a little chat about what's the song on your work playlist that you can never hear the same way again. It's like hearing your own alarm clock out in public. It like sends shivers down your spine. You know, you're just transported back immediately. I had this text in from a chef. I'm not sure if they're still a chef, but they said the soundtrack to Twin Peaks was played on rotation in the 90s in most restaurants in New South Wales. And I spent 16 hours a day listening to it. That is so interesting. I literally had no idea that this soundtrack was played in restaurants. I can kind of see it, especially if I picture it being in the 90s. You know what? This would actually be great in a revolving restaurant. This song would be great for that. I've never been to a revolving restaurant, but I've always wanted to go. That's the Chef's Work Playlist Trauma. And unfortunately, this song is mine.

that's a song I can't listen to anymore because it was played over and over and over where I used to work, which is so tragic because Push the Button by Sugar Babes is an absolute classic. Let me know yours at 0439757555. Lila Ibrahimi now. This is...

0: this week's Lacquer version from Devora. Of course, absolutely loved it. I Want to Be Down, covering some Brandy right there. It's Frankie here with you. You're listening to Weekends. Currently having a chat about what's like the work playlist song that you can never hear the same again. It's just tainted because it was played over and over. You just got so sick of it. It reminds you of being in maybe a retail store. Jay in Gippsland, what was the song on your work playlist that just drove you crazy?
1: Oh, it was the song J-Ho by Pussycat
0: Dolls. Oh, my.

0: I love this song. Oh my God. You know, I do remember having a bit of a breakdown in a Universal store change room once, and this song was playing so loudly. Retail loves Jai Ho.
1: Look, personally, I love the song, but it was just overkill to everywhere.
0: Yeah. It was, and it was in that movie, what was it, Slumdog Millionaire? I think it was on that soundtrack.
1: Yes, I believe so.
0: Yeah, yeah, it's a classic. Well, thanks, Jay. And hey, maybe we'll play out the whole thing later. That could be fun. Right now, it's Nerve with you. You're on Triple J.
2: I saw somebody and they remind me of someone. Like, I've seen them before. There's this, like, warmth to them. And I just sat there trying not to stare too long because it's a bit ridiculous, really. But then they're gone off at the next stop before I can decide whether this is fate or I'm just being dramatic again.
3: Thought I was just passing through. I was on a boys' night, but the plans might move. The lights in your eyes stopped me in my shoes. I was down all week. Now I'm looking at...

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Now it's 1:45. 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

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Next thing, you're outside catching an Uber. Thought I was just passing through. I was on a boys' night, but the plans might move. The lights in your eyes stopped me in my shoes. I was down all week, now I'm looking at you. Now I don't feel so blue. I hope you don't call me rude, but the time just stopped. Now it's 1:45, I don't wanna go home if it ain't with you.

0: some big romantic, like you'll see someone and envision what your whole life looks with them.
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0: I don't know, maybe I'm extra spiritual, but I wonder how much of that is influenced by like levels of already like knowing someone.
2: What if you don't know them at all?
0: No, but
3: all around Australia, this is Triple J.

comes and goes. Kedema here on Triple J. You're listening to Weekends right now. It's Frankie here with you. We also heard a bit of Elephant with Love Me Badder. Then I got this text in as that one was playing, and it says, hang on, I literally just lost it. Oh, yeah, you wouldn't believe if I told you that I've had the chorus of Love Me Badder stuck in my head for at least the last fortnight, unable to find what song it is for the life of me. Lo and behold, hop in the ute, and it's on. Yes, love to provide. It's Frankie here with you. We are currently talking about what's the song on your work playlist that you can never hear the same again? And someone just did text in the title of this song, and it was kind of like no more explanation needed.

bedroom. I'm trying on a boob tube. It doesn't fit. I'm going to cry. And G6 is playing like that. Also, hilarious, this woman, Carrie, going Riptide, being taught to two different high school year levels at the same time, six times a week, on ukulele. Frankie.

came in. Carrie, you're doing God's work, teaching the youth important music lessons. And what's the basic thing about music? You have to learn how to play Riptide on ukulele. None of the scales, none of the reading, sight reading music off the sheet. You have to learn how to play Riptide.

Get Knocked Down, The Dregs here on Triple J. Frankie here. Keep those texts coming in about the work playlist song that you can never hear the same again. Getting you through the news, bit of Post Malone, Circles, Triple J.

0: Hey there, it's Will Howard Evans with Triple J News. Australian authorities have strengthened their warning for travellers to Laos after the owner of a local distillery was charged over a mass methanol poisoning which killed two young Australians. Here's Yvette Gray.
1: The federal government is now advising travellers to Laos to exercise a high degree of caution due to crime, the risk of methanol poisoning, and ongoing concerns around lack of transparency in the justice system. The upgraded warning posted on the Smart Traveller website expressed concerns about local authorities not applying the law consistently, noting the case of six foreign nationals who died of methanol poisoning after consuming tainted alcoholic drinks in 2024.
0: The federal government will focus on education and community relations as it responds to a report on Islamophobia. Kian Burke explains.
2: 10 months after the Special Envoy to Combat Islamophobia, Aftab Malik, released his report containing 54 recommendations, the government has announced its response. 35 recommendations have been accepted, which will see the government review the school curriculum and expand mental health support, especially for Muslim women. But Anthony Albanese says the government won't be accepting the Special Envoy's call to water down the importance of religion and ideology in defining terrorism.
0: There have been explosions across Iran as the US military hits the country for the seventh day in a row. Here's Ali Crew.
3: Iranian state media are reporting a number of explosions, including in the central city of Yas, the port of Bandar Abbas, and Keshem Island in the Strait of Hormuz. The latest round of strikes has seen continued attacks on neighbouring countries, with a desalination and power plant hitting Kuwait, US forces targeted in Jordan and Syria, while Iran claims an AI data centre has been destroyed in Bahrain. Iran's Revolutionary Guards also say two oil tankers have exploded after passing through a mined section of the Strait of Hormuz.
0: Donald Trump is threatening more tariffs on Canada over wildfire smoke drifting into the US. He's taken to social media to slam what he calls an invasion of filthy air. Meanwhile, fire-affected residents in Canada, including Linda DeBarsigue, say the battle to protect communities continues, with more than 800 fires still burning.
4: It's a heartbreaking situation that we've had to deal with since Monday. The community that got overtaken by the fire was essentially the sacrificial community to allow a neighbouring municipality to be properly evacuated.
0: And in sport, Australian golfer Lucas Herbert leads the Open Championship after carding an 8-under par round of 62 at Royal Birkdale. The 30-year-old came very close to becoming the first golfer to shoot 61 in a men's major, falling just short with a bogey on the 18th hole. Right across Australia, this is Triple J.

DMA's Killing Time here on Triple J. It's Frankie here with you. You're listening to Weekends. DMA's playing Yours and Ours and One Night Stand in September. Okay, the festivals. It's about that time of year again. Yeah. Coming up, we have King Stingray.

Hope you're having a nice Saturday. Text line has been coming through today, I have to say. But let me know what you're getting up to at 0439757555. Right now, it's Tyler. She Did It Again, featuring some Zara Larsson.

Whether you're a diehard fan or new to the genre, there's no doubt that country music is bigger than ever right now. We want to get you across the very best sounds in the scene with Country Club, Triple J's brand new home of country music. Join me, Outback Tom, as I get you around the artists that are blazing a trail in 2026. You'll meet the local storytellers and international icons who are showing there's more to country music than double denim and cowboy hats. 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

Maisie Peters questions here on Triple J. We also had King Stingray before with Get Me Out. That one from the Hottest 100 of 2021. Some Holly Hebe before with Crying Your Eyes Out. And Tyler did it again. I actually bit of an iconic track from 1999 coming up very soon.

0: That one is from Placebo, an absolute classic right there. What's that from? It's Cruel Intentions, maybe the soundtrack. A lot of those good songs on that one. Or maybe it's Donnie Darko. I'm going to fact check that one. Let's get into Hooligan Hefs right now. Stunting. Triple J.
1: Yeah. You already know how it go. People would if they could, but even if they could, that's

0: here on Triple J. Frankie here. Are you with you on the weekends? Someone said volume up and windows down for this classic. It's a nice driving track, that one, I have to agree. We are currently talking about what's the song on your work playlist that you can never hear normally again. We've had heaps of great answers come in. G6, we had Jai Ho from Pussycat Dolls. We also had, of course, on the text line, someone saying Sweet Caroline. That one, that is kind of, that actually, Sweet Caroline did sort of inspire this idea for this call out, because I was like, you just can't escape the song Sweet Caroline, especially because of all the sport on at the moment. It's just, I'm just not a fan of it. If you're not a fan of the song, it's hard to escape. We have Blaze on the line from Orange. Blaze, what was the song on your work playlist that you can never hear the same again?
1: Yeah, it was Careless Whisperer by George Michael.
0: Oh, where were you working when that was going off?
1: So I was in a retail store in regional Victoria, Shepparton.
0: Yeah. Wow, and they were just like running the Careless Whisper. Let's have a listen, and let's take you back right now, Blaze.

0: Is it like hearing an alarm clock blaze?
1: It is. It's just bringing back memories of stocking shelves with that, that solo going.
0: It's a pretty intense track to have in a retail job, I have to say. But
1: yeah,
0: I love it. Well, Blaze, enjoy the non... I'm actually not going to play out all of this one, so you're lucky. We're going to go into Joji and the Kid Leroy with Bluffin' here on Triple J.
1: Sounds great.

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0: Cosmos Midnight are hitting us up with a national tour into spring. 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
3: Hey, I'm Effie and I'm an artist from Melbourne. I'm really inspired by artists I grew up listening to when I was a kid in early 2000s, like Dido. Like, I like things that are a bit dark and cool and is in that trip-hop world, and it's very cinematic. My second single, Until June, very organically got playlisted to, like, playlists that I listen to. I didn't have a label or anything, and because of that, I got signed. So being able to write the music I've always listened to has been really fulfilling, and it's really validating that it's resonating with people, so... My EP, Soul Dog, comes out on the 7th of August, and it's all about closeness and connection, whether that's good or bad. I'm playing some headline shows in August to celebrate my EP, which is always fun. Live, it's like dynamic. It's sort of like swaying music and like headbanging vibes, especially because I have a really amazing drummer. So I think it's kind of a wild ride. I'm really excited. This next track is Lick the Flame, and it's on my debut EP, Soul Dog, and it's about yearning.

That was your unearthed feature artist this week, Effie from Victoria. That one, Lick the Flame there. Frankie here with you. You're listening to Triple J Weekends. Coming up, I've got some Driz. I have Rum Jungle and a bit of a throwback to Slipknot to 2019. Right now, Think About Us, Sunny Federa.

Across my heart, Lime Garden here on Triple J. It's Frankie here with you. You're listening to Weekends, and coming up very soon, of course, it's a Saturday and 1 o'clock is approaching, which means you got to get a live music montage. This one, One Night Stand themed this week because the lineup being announced. We have a bit of throwbacks on this one. Flume on top from One Night Stand Dubbo 2013. And we have G Flip, Missy Higgins with Scar, One Night Stand Wannumbull 2024, Matt Corby,

One Night Stand in 2012, TK Midesat and Friends, Flexin', St. Helens 2018. You get the gist, actually. We'll just play another song and then get into the live music montage right now. Slipknot, Unsainted, here on Triple J.

Slipknot, Unsainted here on Triple J. Text line loving it. Just some music I needed while cleaning the house. Ahmed saying, unbelievable choice of music. So effing strong. Sorry for my language. No worry, Ahmed. Don't worry about it. Let's get into live music montage. This one is One Night Stand themed. We've got Flume, G Flip, Miss and Missy Higgins. We have Matt Corby, TK Minds and Friends, Ocean Alley as well. Let's kick it off. Here's a live music montage from different One Night Stands in the history of One Night Stands, the music festival.

0: Live from Warrnambool in 2024, here's G Flip with special guest Missy Higgins performing Scar. Triple J.
1: I'd now like to welcome to the stage an absolute Australian icon.

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1: Play that one out at 1 p.m. every Saturday. It's Frankie here with you. Hope you're having a good Saturday out there. Good weekend. On that live music montage just then, we had Flume, we had G Flip and Missy Higgins, Matt Corby, TK Meidzer and friends, Ocean Alley to finish it off with Confidence. Those are all recorded live at One Night Stands, of course. This year's lineup has been announced. Go check it out. It's on the Triple J website, app, YouTube and socials. Let's get into Phoebe Bridgers, Lost Boys, Triple J.

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Dizzy Days over and over here on Triple J. Frankie here with you. You're listening to Weekends right now. Coming up, we have this week's feature album from Swap Meet.

away pretty soon. Right now, this one's a bit of a favorite, I have to say. Number 3 on the Hottest 100 2023. Save it up. Dom Dolla. Triple.

0: Triple J's feature album. Mount Zero is the long-awaited debut album from Swap Me. 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
3: Hey, this is Swap Me here. Hope you're having a splendid day like we are. Very glad to announce that Mount Zero is the feature album on Triple J this week. This next song, Halfway, is one of the oldest songs on the album. It wasn't until, 2 years after initially writing the song that we figured out the outro to it in a band practice and we all went ballistic. Hope you like this one as much as we do.

Swap Meet with Halfway here on Triple J. That is this week's feature album, Mount Zero, all week here on the J's. It's Frankie here with you. You're listening to Weekends right now. Coming up pretty soon, Phil Fresh hopefully will come in for a little visit to say hi. In the meantime, we got Florence Road, Break the Girl, Triple J.

0: Woof, woof, big dog. We have Phil Fresh in here.
1: Yeah, big dog. Speaking of big dogs.
0: A big dog in the studio.
1: Woohoo!
0: Oh my God, your mic's a bit loud for that.
1: Yeah, my bad. That's on me.
0: We were talking today, me and everyone, we were talking about songs that were on your work playlist that you can't listen to anymore because it's tainted because you just get transported
1: overplayed.
0: Overplayed on the work playlist, and it's just kind of a weird sense memory thing where you're like hearing an alarm clock.
1: I have one that it's actually the opposite. I really like the song and I wasn't mad that it got overplayed, but Warren G Regulate. Nate Dogg and Warren G
0: to regulate. Yeah, that's a great song.
1: How could you hate that?
0: Is like chill, you know? Let me get mine up. No, I like this one. This is sick. Yeah. I've always loved Push the Button.
1: Yeah. Oh my days. That's a good one. And speaking of pushing the buttons, I'm actually going to go press the button for my show.
0: Yeah, okay.
1: So let me just go press my button. I'll see you guys in a bit.
0: We'll see you in a bit.
1: Bye, Frank.
0: Bye. So this was a great time on weekends. Thanks so much for tuning in. And Phil, of course, is going to keep it rolling with him. So make sure you stick around for that. But I love Push the Button with Sugar Babes. You know, as far as I'm going to go with about Sugar Babes, the song Overload is the best Sugar Babes song out there, and people forget. See you tomorrow here on Triple J.

What's good? What's good? What is good is Triple J Weekends. I am Phil Fresh here with you on this Saturday afternoon. Hope we're feeling well. Guys, it's good to be back in the building. Hope you're living large, medium, extra large, small, whatever size you want to live life at. I hope you're doing that. All right. I'm with you for the next 4 hours, soundtracking your Saturday afternoon, wherever you are, whatever it is you're doing. Hey, it's you and me, my boy. You and me. Go. Take a minute. I'm going to stop singing. Guys, I've got some really good music on the way, including one from one of my favorite artists of all time. He's a Mount Rushmore artist. I'm talking about Tyler, the Creator. You should make my earthquake. Oh, make my earthquake. I know I just said I wasn't going to sing, but I'm really trying my best to not sing on that one. But that one comes up in 2 songs' time. I've also got the Avalanches in a little bit. And right now, some local music coming out of Lennox Head. This is Day We Ran. This one's called Used To. Hey, you're on Triple J Weekends.

0: If you've been in a long-term relationship, do you feel like that passionate, loved-up honeymoon stage is over? It's pretty common for things to die down after a few years, but research shows there's actually ways to keep the flame alive. So this week on the pod, we hear your hacks, tricks, and methods to keep your relationship thriving. 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

The Avalanches featuring Jamie XX. That one is called Every Single Weekend. You know where to find me every single weekend here on Triple J. I'm Phil Fresh with you on your Saturday afternoon. We also heard from Midriff just before that. They were playing, man, they got a pretty busy end of the year. They've got Yours and Ours Festival coming up in October, Rolling Sets in November, and then New Year's Eve on the Hill. Man, plenty of spots to catch them live. If you want to go see some local talent, you know, what if tours or festivals or shows are around, check out the Triple J website. We got you covered. I want to talk about something that I did last Saturday. Last Saturday, if you were here, I did the Saturday Sport Report. And we played a little game where I guessed how much a bacon and egg roll was. And we spoke to Emma, who was on the tools at the canteen there. And I'm going to claim victory. I said I had, she'd given me the breakdown of this bacon and egg roll. I had guessed the price $6.50. It was actually $7. So that's a W for me. We are here 1 week removed, 7 days later. I want to do it again. I want to play some more canteen games. So who is at a canteen right now? 0439-757-555. You don't have to be there right now. Maybe you were there today. Maybe you work behind the counter. Maybe there's some drama in the kitchen. I want to hear everything. All right, get at me. I've also loaded up some sound effects. Let me know what you guys are thinking. I should have played it before. Let me just reset. I want to talk about canteens. That's the grill. I've also loaded up some other noise. What are you guys' thoughts on this? I want to know about the bacon and egg rolls there. Oh, the... I want to know about the treats that are there. That's not at all what I thought that was going to be. I'm just going to stop that right there. But yeah, 0439757555. Let's have it. All right? Let's get into the music. Shut up, Phil.

Buddy McLeod, that one is called Sunburnt. Before that, we also heard from Miss Kanina with Mob Ties. She is headed on a national tour next month through to September as well, hitting a whole lot of spots. Obviously, she's hitting the big cities. I'm talking Perth, Brisbane, Sydney, Melbourne. But she's also hitting Darwin, Alice Springs, Castlemaine, Byron Bay. You know, there's a bunch of dates in there. I haven't seen her yet, but I am going to go see her next month. Very excited to see her perform. I've heard nothing but great things. You hear the songs that we play here on the station. None by energy, none by heat. So I'm looking forward to it. Check out the Triple J website to see where and when you can catch Miss Kanina. Also, who hasn't watched any live music this year? Put your hand up. Well, you're at the halfway mark of the year. And look, I'm not judging you. I promise you, I'm not trying to single you out here. But I have to say, go see some live music. There's some good stuff. You know, even if it's not even people that you know, I actually think that's far better. When you just walk in, you stumble onto a little gig, maybe at your local RSL, your pub, or even just a little cafe situation, someone's doing covers. Man, it's good stuff, all right? Go do it now, all right? Or who's going to see one today? Tell me about that. 0439-757-555. I tell you what, who I would like to see sometime soon that we haven't seen here in the country is Georgia Smith. She features on this new one from Nia Archives. It's called Get Me Down. You're on Triple J Weekends.

0: Egoism, Summer Again, sung to the end. You heard it here on Triple J Weekends. I'm Phil Fresh with you. You can catch me every weekend, Saturday and Sundays from 2 p.m. But this week, kind of a big one here at Triple J here at the station. We had the very first week of our new breakfast team, Abby and Tyrone, waking up a little bit earlier than they're used to. But you also heard it was a pretty stacked week for them, to be honest. They just did their first like a version with Devorah yesterday, which I'll be playing later on today's show. They announced One Night Stand coming back this year, headed out. And then they also tested out a new game, which I really enjoyed. I heard this the other day in the office and I jumped up out of my seat because it's called Tilemma, but they use the song Dilemma, the classic from Nelly and Kelly Rowland. Anyway, new game called Tilemma, and they tackled one of the biggest headlines around the world today. In the Netherlands, 15,000 sandwiches worth of peanut butter has been spread across the floor of a museum in honor of artist Wim T. Schippers, who passed away last month. So they used that for the very first Tilemma. This story inspired by Tyrone, who is, if you didn't know, if you're not familiar, a famously indecisive man to ask the question on everyone's lips.
1: I can't make a decision to save my life, which is why I cooked up this. My dilemma, would you rather constantly be covered in peanut butter head to toe, or every surface you walk on is covered in peanut butter?
2: Oh, the surface. Is it in, like, is it everywhere?
1: Except the soles of your feet.
2: Except the soles of the feet. Or actually, Nate in the sunny coast, which one are you being drawn towards?
3: Well, I'm definitely being drawn towards the surfaces, I'll be honest. That'd be the easy way to get around, wouldn't it? Be like... Disney on Ice?
2: How about someone did say it might be an ecological disaster if the world is covered in peanut butter? Any concern about that, Nate?
3: You'd be able to have breakfast anywhere.
2: True.
0: Oh. I don't know about having breakfast anywhere. Look, my answer to this, and you can let me know your answer, 043-975-7555. It has to be the surfaces. I wouldn't want any peanut butter on my body. You know, if it's just on my feet, that I can live with that. But if it's got to be on my arms, it's got to be on my back, on my face. Bro, come on, what are we doing? On the surfaces, that's my answer there. Let me know yours on 043-975-7555 and make sure you're locking in on new breakfast show, Abby and Tyrone, where you can catch Tilemma sometime next week, all right? Let's get back to the music. Love this one. Stormzy and No Deal on Triple J.

0: hope I did you justice. I probably didn't, but I love you very, very much.
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Legends that are Spacey J, and that one's East Village. They're also going to be on tour at the end of the year. Before that, a throwback, hashtag Chameleon Summer. That was Panel with Chameleon, also playing Yours and Ours Festival. This is Triple J Weekend with Phil Fresh. Just getting started here, man. Good selection of music already in this first hour. I've got three more to go, man. So whether you're here for the next 3 hours or the next 3 minutes, you know I got you covered. Let's get into it from Orgy Hobo. This is Thirst Trap. You're on Triple J.

Becca Hatch, Daylight Robbery is the name of that one. A name to also keep an eye on, man. That's the second single for the year. She's only got, you know, I think the run that she's had with this one and also the previous one, Garden. Man, it's one to watch, man. This is Triple J Weekends. I'm Phil Fresh with you. Keeping the vibes going on the Saturday session of Weekends. I got some music from the Ryans on the way, Muna, and a throwback from the presets, This Boy's in Love. It comes up after this one from Bieber Doobie. New one. It's called Sun Has Set. We're just getting started here on Triple J.

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Moona, East Side Girls is the name of that one. You heard it here on Triple J Weekends. For your Saturday afternoon, hope we're feeling well. We're doing all right. Whatever it is you are doing, it's only going to get better because coming up in 3 songs time, we are going to get into this week's Like A Virgin, making her Like A Virgin debut as well. Man, one of my favorite, you know, up-and-coming artists in Sydney, in Australia. She is such a talent. And listening to her talk to Abby and Tyrone yesterday, fantastic, man. She's an entertainer, of course. I'm talking about Devorah. Yeah, she came through for a cover and, man, really good stuff. Stick around if you haven't heard it yet. I've got you covered. But right now, speaking of things that I love, this song right here. This guy also just dropped a new album yesterday. I'm getting through it slowly but surely. Steve Lacy. This is The Feeling. Hey, where my yearners at? Where my people dealing with heartbreak? I got something for you. I got something for that ass. Turn it up. Steve Lacy, The Feeling, you are on Triple J. Time.

Easy Life right there with Ocean View on Triple J. Before that, Lyric with For Business Reasons, and then at the top, Steve Lacy with The Feeling. Shout out to Lachlan, texted in on 0439757555. Talking about that Steve Lacy song, saying this song is such an earworm. I'm now stimming. Am I your baby for the rest of the weekend? Yeah, I hear you there on that one, Lachlan. Right now, it's time to get into this week's Like A Virgin, making a debut, Sydney artist Devora, and I'm going to get into her cover. She did a cover of a 90s R&B hit, I Wanna Be Down, by the one, the only, Brandy.

Damn, I stopped singing on the radio, Phil. I can't help myself. When you hear something like that, you just want to sing along. Right, a little bit slower. You know, it takes its time. Deborah's done a really good job of this cover, I think. She's flipped it. She's upped the tempo just a little bit. She's got some horns in there. Let me know what you guys think of this. 0439-757-555. Turn your speakers up. This week's Like A Virgin from Devorah covering Brandy's I Wanna Be Down. You're on Triple J.

J. Cole 26 is the name of that one. This is Triple J Weekend. I'm Phil Fresh, and if you missed it, I played this week's Like a Version from Devorah covering Brandy's I Wanna Be Down. I wanna be. Huge fan. The original is great, but this cover is amazing. I ask you guys to get in touch. Let me know your thoughts. 043975755. My boy Rodney. Rodney, how are you, mate? He says this. One word, Phil. Fan bloody tastic. I mean, what else can you add to that, right? It's true. Go check out the video on our YouTube. You can also catch her original. Actually, you know what? You have to see the video because... Here's the thing about Devorah is that, like, every performance, from what I understand, she kind of just has, like, a bit of a bit with the band. Like, there's costumes, right? One time, I remember seeing it live, and her and the whole band were in high viz. She was talking about, oh, yeah, I just have to work on the trains today. And then in this video, the Like a Version, she and the whole crew dressed in pajamas. It's fantastic. Go check it out on the YouTube. You can also go behind the scenes on our YouTube there. But Devorah, man, listen to this. Come on. Have you ever? Oh, too good. We're going to keep it going with some more music, of course. What'd you think? What'd you think was going to happen? I'm going to talk it for 3 hours? I could, but I won't. Stan Atlantic right now. This is Velcro. You are on Triple J.

Dallas. This Sunday, we're shaking off the Midwinter Blues with a track back to Splendor in the Grass. It's the 25th anniversary of the iconic and dearly missed Australian Festival. So we're giving you cuts of timeless performances by Flume, Childish Gambino, Lorde, Amel and the Sniffers, and more.

This is Triple J Weekends with Phil Fresh, and that right there, King Gizzard and the Lizard Wizard. It's called Level 5. Listen, if you're an astute listener of Triple J, you may be familiar with producer Campbell. All right. He is a big King Giz fan. And I'll be honest, I saw the song, press play it. I haven't heard it yet. That was the first time I heard it just out then. That was not at all what I was expecting, but I really did enjoy it. All right, add that to the rotation if you must. Listen, coming up in 2 songs time, I will be getting into the Friday mix. If you missed it yesterday, Nabi from Melbourne came through and held it down on the deck. So if you need a little energy boost, do not go anywhere to get you there. Same energy, same type of ish. There's some Milky and more grab, just the way you are.

Joji and the Kid Leroy right there with Bluffin'. You are listening to Triple J Weekend. I'm Phil Fresh, and if you've just joined us, first of all, welcome. Secondly, you've timed up very well because it's time to get into the Friday mix. You can catch the full half-hour set on Fridays with Dave Woodhead on Triple J Lunch, but I'm going to play a little sample for you right now, okay? Today, well, this week's Friday mix from Nabi, coming out of Melbourne, Korean-Australian. She's the artist, producer, and DJ. If you like hyperpop, if you like trance, if you like just some euphoric for your Saturday afternoon, I'm going to ask you to turn your speakers up, all right? I see a lot of people on my social media overseas in Europe enjoying Euro summer. And you know what to those guys? I'm good for you, okay? But stop posting about it. If you're like me and you're a little bit jealous, the Friday mix should sort you out right. Turn speakers up. This is Nabi on the Friday mix. You are on Triple J Weekends.

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That is just a little taste of the Friday mix from Nabi. 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Nabi also got a new single out. It's called If Love Is a Drug, Then You Are the Dance Floor, and an EP on the way. So if you like that, make sure you stay tapped in. This is Triple J Weekends. I'm Phil Fresh. Hey, coming up, I got music from Vera Blue. I got music from Champagne Poppy, Drizzy Drake. You know the one. You got a mapper. Okay, stop. I'm sorry. But right now, some role model. Woo! Hell yeah, man. This is Triple J.

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2: Damn, they did not tell me about that. 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Big favorite of mine as well. They've got the new album, Paradise, on the way, 14th of August, so just under a month away. Carlo as well, man. What a collab too, because I remember, you know, maybe this is, I don't know, 2 months ago or whatever, when I was covering Drive with Frankie, and we spoke to Carlo, and she's just so sweet, and she popped out at one of the Peking Duck shows, and we were kind of like, oh, I didn't see this happening. You got music in the works? She was being kind of coy, you know, just being a little bit, I don't know, mate. And here we are, 2 months later, it's out to the world. This is Triple J Weekends. I'm Phil Fresh, and we are going to get into some more music. Got some Olivia Rodrigo, some Layla Ibrahimi. I've also got your feature album this week from Swap Meet, so stick around. But let's kick it off with some Harry Hayes. I Did You Wrong. Let's go. Girl, I know I-

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1: Hey, this is Swap Me here. Hope you're having a splendid day like we are. Very glad to announce that Mount Zero is the feature album on Triple J this week. Mount Zero, the title track of the album, is a bit about not knowing really where you want to go and feeling bad for it.

This week's feature album on Triple J, coming out of Adelaide, the name Swap Meet, and that is the title track off the album, Mount Zero. Something to add to your rotation if you need new music. Triple J is where it's at. I'm Phil Fresh with you on weekends. And look, not long to go. Coming up in about an hour's time, you've got House Party with Latifah T. Whatever you're doing, whether you're headed out or you're staying in, man, you know she's got you covered on that one. I'm going to be playing a song from Robin that is having a little bit of a moment right now. You know the one. It's coming up at 2 songs time. And right now, some UK heat, Fake Mink. Blow the speaker on Triple J Weekends.

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1: Rolling Sets is back this summer with a double Beach Bash lineup. 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And it keeps on getting bigger. 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So get around the new era of Rolling Sets on November 28th and December 5th.
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It's called Romanticize and it features American R&B artist Genevieve. You heard it here on Triple J Weekends. TK Midzer headed back down home doing a show, a little thing called Yours and Ours Festival this October in Wollongong. Check out the full lineup on the Triple J website. Very excited to see that one go down. Right now I want to get into music from, I guess, similar vein, you know, of genre with TK Midzer. Obviously, that one's a little bit more in the R&B soul realm. It's a little bit slower, but TK also does know how to turn up. I mean, she's been doing it for a couple of years now, and you can hear it in Cat and Carmel's music. This is Cool Star on Triple J Weekends.

New music from the DMAs. That one is called Killing Time, and it comes with some even better news that they are headlining One Night Stand. It goes down this September. It's been announced, and we're headed to Griffith, New South Wales. Man, I actually might have to attend this one. You know, the last two have been great. I've been watching, you know, on my social media. I've been listening to Triple J for the last two One Night Stands when they went to Warrnambool and they went to Busselton last year in Perth. Now I actually get a chance to go. Everyone, who's excited for me? Me. Thank you guys very much. They also join a stacked lineup, including Genesis Owusu, Maya, Betty Reyes, and Nina Jirachi. It's one you don't want to miss. Check out the Triple J website to find out more information on tickets and all that good stuff. Got one more hour with you guys before I pass it over to Latifah T for House Party. So let's do it like this. Let me take you on a little trip to Western Sydney. Language warning on this one. This is Sully, Fair Dinkum on Triple J.

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1: Nice chunk of music right there. We had a throwback from Childish Gambino, Sober, and then that right there, new music and a new album. That one is called Callin' from Sid. It features Blue June as well. You know, earlier I played some Steve Lacy talking about new Steve Lacy album, and there's this new Sid album. If you didn't know, they used to be in a band called The Internet, which also, they've got they're coming back. They've got another album on the way too. So everyone's just putting out music. We are eating good, my friends. I'm Phil Fresh with you tonight. Got some music from Kira Peru, some Lime Garden as well. And we're just going to turn it up just a touch. You know what I mean? Tip of tea coming up next with House Party. So let's do it like this. Tobias, Stay With Me Through the Night is the name of this one. We're on Triple J.

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from Sly Withers on Triple J Weekends. Very good stuff. I'm Phil Fresh with you as we head into the Saturday evening shift. And look, coming up, I got some live music for you from, oh man, I was just reading where this was. I'll tell you more about it. But basically, I got some Album the Sniffers on the way for you. And the reason why I was getting a little bit emotional, borderline emotional, because that is a live recording from Splendor in the Grass 2022. Bring it back. Come on. Tomorrow is a very special edition of Live of the Wireless, a little Splendor in the Grass anniversary. So I'm going to get some live music for you to get you there. It's coming up in 3 songs time. I've also got some freebie Phoebe Bridges, Specific Ave. And right now, Soul One, Beautiful Noise in My Head on Triple J.

Live music right there from Amel and the Sniffers. It's taken from Splendor in the Grass when they performed in 2022. And the reason why we spun that one is because next week marks 25 years, the 25th anniversary of the first Splendor in the Grass. So we're celebrating it, especially on Double J as well. You know, you're going to be hearing it on Double J Mornings with Michael Hing. But it all kicks off tomorrow live at the Wireless. At 8 p.m. tomorrow, Nika Luna is going to be playing some highlights. You probably hear some more of that, Amel and the Sniffers as well. I mean, man, it will just, I don't want to harp on it too much because it's just like, man, it just takes me back. It takes me back to Splendor in the Grass. And, you know, and there's probably kids listening right now going, what the hell are you talking about? Guys, I'm telling you, you had to be there. So make sure you're listening tomorrow from 8 p.m. on Triple J to hear live with Wireless. Right now, this is Weekends. I'm Phil Fresh with you. And we're going to get into some Jem Casadaily, some today music. I don't know what I'm talking about. This is Triple J.

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1: Yo, this has been a Triple J Weekends with Phil Fresh. I got to get out of here, but don't touch the dial. You got Latifah T holding it down for House Party right after this song. I'll see you same time, same place tomorrow. Some Ray, Where's My Husband? See you tomorrow.

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4: Welcome to Saturday Night House Party. You're with me, Latifah T, on the air right now and about to pick you up and carry you through 4 hours of mixes, taking you through throwbacks, club tracks, and everything in between. It's going to be such a fun night. And I'm looking over the playlist of this first mix, and I'm not going to brag, but it's pretty good. Lots of Aussie goodness, Kobe D, Hellcat Speed Racer, VV Pete, Atro, Flume, Peach PRC. And we are going to start off tonight's mix with a duo that I cannot get enough of. They go by the name Maiden Lane, and Maiden comes from Max and Eden, the artists behind Maiden Lane. They are young, they are fresh, they are making music like Hey Trinada. They're being co-signed by SZA and Erykah Badu, and we're going to get into their track Tell Me the Remix right here on Triple J House Party.

0: one of my favorite artists on the planet. This is Frank Ocean with Sweet Life. It's the Simon Says remix, really giving it that extra bounce and energy to it. We also had a new one from Role Model called High Hopes 3000, and Sydney duo Maiden Lane gave us Tell Me the remix. It's giving Kay Trinada energy, and they've released an album which you should go check out in full. They are honestly going from strength to strength. Hey you, you're listening to House Party on your Saturday night with me, Latifah T, and it is time to keep the party going on right now with some Barry Can't Swim, and we're going to get into a new one from Raven Lane, which really takes her into a new kind of soundscape that I'm excited for. You're on Triple J.
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Oh man, I can't get over her voice. It's Raven Lanae with Handle on Triple J, pivoting away from her typical R&B sound and getting a little bit more rock and raw with it. Big fan. In before that, Barry Can't Swim with Like the Old Days and Frank Ocean up top with Sweet Life, the Simon Says remix. You are listening to House Party for your Saturday night, and I forgot to ask the signature question. Are you raging tonight or are you saging? Raging as in, are you hitting up the clubs? Are you going out for a friend's birthday? And saging as in, are you staying in your living room with the radio switched on, a cute cat curled up on your lap as you eat a Calcio e Pepe spaghetti extravaganza? You let me know and I give you a shout out right here on House Party, and let's get into this. It's Bullshit Baby, Alexia.

That song is the gift that keeps on giving. It's a vibey world and we're all living in it. VVP, dealer, Leisha G, and longtime collaborator and producer Utility on that one. Toss It is the name of that track. And Kobe D and Hellcat Speed Racer, and before that with Maroubra Villain. My name's Latifa T, this is House Party, and I have loved this remix for years, and I can't believe I haven't played it for you yet. It's actually a remix of Because of You from Kelly Clarkson, but you wouldn't recognize it. It's from artist Atro featuring Hence Therefore. It's called Because of You. You're here on Triple J.

In my opinion, this is the best dubstep song of all time. Is it possibly a bit of a basic opinion? Yeah, maybe, but it was a song that really rocked my teenage years. It was on my red iPod shuffle. I listened to it on the way to school every day and on the way home, and it really shook me to my core. It is Scary Monsters and Nice Sprites by Skrillex on Triple J, a glorious throwback. We also heard Flume and Vera Blue with Rushing Back, and a new entry to the mix, Atro, Hence Therefore, Because of You. My name is Lativa T, and coming up in the mix, we are getting into some Peach PRC's The Killers and Genesis Owusu. But now is your time to get your requests in. So hit me up on that text line 0439 757 555 and let me pass you the aux.

Owusu right here on Triple J House Party, ending the mix with a, not a whimper, but a bang. My name is Lativa T, and coming up right now is time for your requests. You've been hitting me on 0439 757 555 with so many good requests, and right now we are going to kick things off with a request from Sophie on the Sunshine Coast. She said, please, please, please play Rock Music by Charlie XCX. It is a continuation of that Brat era energy, but in a new rock format, and I can't get enough of it. So for you, Sophie, let's get to it. This is Rock Music on Triple J.

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1: 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I wanna go.
0: So stay locked to hear from our Dune resident, Sweden's DJ Seinfeld, who'll be spinning an hour of club bangers for your Saturday night party. Newey Bludes makes his return to the airwaves with a special set full of house and techno groovers. And Nam, Melbourne's Kiara friend, is

0: A, B, C, D, E, F, G, H, I, J, J, J, J, J, J, J,
1: Right now, it's my favorite time of the week. It's Queer O'Clock. If you're new here, welcome to the world of Queer O'Clock, where we play all LGBTQIA+ artists for a full hour and dance out, diva down, all of that and more. My name's Lativa T, you're here on House Party, and as far as what you can expect in this mix, I've got some Two Chum, some Dochi, some Devora, some Girl in Red, and also this new cover of Clarity by Zedd by the one and only Kat and Carmel. They've kind of like danceified it even further, made it a little bit more glitchy in a Nina Jirachi kind of way. It's sick. But right now, this is Muna with Dancing on the Wall on Triple J.

0: 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I'll be real, you wait there.
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0: in a lane of her own at the moment, creating gorgeous euphoric dance music like this song, Enjoy Your Life. A reminder to simply enjoy your life. In before this, Devora and B-Wise with Everything Is Corny. That one really cuts through. And Muna with Dancing on the Wall Up Top. My name is Lativa T. You're listening to House Party right now. It's Queer O'Clock. And coming up next, this one needs a language warning. It's Alter Ego by Dochi and JT. And if you need to unleash the bad bitch within you, this song is definitely the one to do it. You're listening to Triple J.
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giving us a new glitchy take on Clarity by Zedd. It's Kat and Carmel on your airwaves right now. They've been going from strength to strength, owning so many different subgenres of dance music, and this one is definitely closer to that glitchier Nina Durachi EDM sound that we know and love. They've also got a really fun music video for this track, and it really brings you back to that like 2010s internet era. It's so iconic. And before this, Two Charm with Boyfriend, and Dochi and JT up top with Alter Ego, definitely one of my all-time favorite queer tracks. Because right now we're on Queer O'Clock with me, Latifah T, here for House Party. And up next, if you want some new music, again, look no further than the new Tuvalu track, I'm Your Girl Right.

coming off the back of the LSD XOX remix of Sorbet by the one and only Kalila from her album Raven, the remixes. Kalila has always been a figure in the dance scene, whether it's been her album Hallucinogen back, when that came out, maybe what, 2018, I'm gonna say? Or whether she's released Raven the remixes and just like dancified everything she's done. She's such an icon. In before that, Devin again with Cherry Cola and Tuvalu, a new one, I'm Your Girl, right? Different pivot to the dance stuff she's been making previously, but still kind of sick, to say the least. Right now we're getting into a classic Girl in Red number. If you feel like you've got a crush on someone and it's just not getting through their thick skull, this song is for you.

0: This is Latifah T on House Party. Triple J.
1: Oh, sorry.
2: Just Triple J?
1: Or was it just
0: Triple J.
1: Just Triple J.
0: Yeah.

Never has anyone made a nosebleed sound so pretty. Wafia did that. Nosebleed is the name of that track. Underscores in before that with her song Music and Girl in Red with You Stupid Bitch. Pardon my French, but it's the name of the song, darling. This is House Party with me, Latifah T. It's Queer O'Clock specifically, which means that it's time to get your requests in. This mix is coming to an end. So hit me on that text line with your queer recs, 0439757555. What do you want to hear?

Ending the mix with an absolute kicker of a track, Stan Atlantic, Velcro. That one ought to stick in your head. And in before that, G Flip with Disco Cowgirl from their album Dream Ride. You are here on Queer O'Clock with me, Latifah T, on your Saturday night for House Party. And true to my word, we are getting into your requests on 0439 757 555. Even the best of us forget the text line, but hey, so many of you didn't forget the number and you've been getting in touch. Nick in Eora, Sydney has hit me up and has said, can you please, please, please play Chihiro by Billie Eilish? Bit of a vibe switch here, but you know what? Sometimes we need a bit of a palate cleanser or a track to, you know, stop dancing and sweating out to and just let wash over us. So let's get into this from Hit Me Hard and Soft. It's Chihiro on Triple J.

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1: Rolling Sets is back this summer with a double Beach Bash lineup. Firing up the stages are Local Legends, Royal Otis, Ocean Alley, Teen Jesus and the Gene Teasers, G-Flip and heaps more. And it keeps on getting bigger. This year you'll see them rolling into Newcastle and Tweed Heads for the next chapter. So get around the new era of Rolling Sets on November 28th and December 5th.
0: For info on these festivals and more, check out Triple J's socials.

another hour, another mix. You are here with me, Latifah T, here on Triple J. And I'm looking at the track list for this one, and it is just really dance heavy. So I hope you're ready to boogie, babes, because your dancing shoes ought to be on for this mix. I'm talking new music from the Avalanches, throwback from Confidence Man, some Disclosure in there, some Doors, Ketama, X and Ivy. Ooh, it's going to be finger-licking good. But right now, we're going to get into one from Mel Blue. It's from their latest project, and it's called Be That To You. And I'm going to get into this mix. Hope you're raging and saging. Here on Triple J House Party with me, Latifah T.

Last number, brand new one from the Avalanches featuring Jamie XX. Wow, tonight we've had both members of the XX on the radio, Romy and now Jamie XX. But that track was called Every Single Weekend, and that also describes me and the radio. I'm here every single weekend and I love it. Confidence Man in before with Holiday and Mel Blue with Be That To You. Right now though, we are about to get into a track from Adela. I've been playing it the last few weeks on House Party, but if you're not across her, she is a pink-haired bombshell. She was actually on that show Popstar Academy that was on Netflix, and she just missed out on being in Cat Eye, but she's now broken off and done her own thing, and she's all the better for it. She's killing it. This is KGB by Adela on Triple J.

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1: Ain't nothing like a little bit of saxophone to keep you warm on your Saturday night. Oh, I'm really excited about this remix. But before we get into this, you just heard Carlo and Bill and Ted with Drag Me Out. And one of my favorite songs right now, 24 Hours by Odile and Stormzy. There is a UK funky sample of this like OG Egypt track that I am obsessed with, the way that they've weaved it into the production. And it's definitely one to add to your playlist if you haven't already. But right now, if you're a fan of Sade, I mean, who isn't a fan of Sade, right? But this one is the not minimal flip of Smooth Operator to get you kind of sexy, suave dancing on your Saturday night on Triple J House Party with

Now I know what you're thinking. Latifah, are we about to play a Wii game? No, but I love the way that this track samples that. I'll tell you more about this song in a second, but to what you heard, we just heard the Goldlink Crew Sinha remix, the Brian Fox Latin remix of Master at Work, and the Not Minimal Flip of Smooth Operator. Remix city up in here. But right now we're getting into an original. It's from an artist called Hans, H-A-N-S, which I am so obsessed with, have been for a few years, and this is his track CBU, and I just love this. Really takes you back to the Wii game era. Anyway, I'll leave you to it. Enjoy this one. It's killer.

sampling Gwen Stefani's Luxurious. This is the Doors ADHD edit on Triple J. We also heard the Disclosure VIP remix of Birthday with Kehlani and Sid, and Hans with CBU up top. My name's Latifah T, you're in the mix with me here on House Party, and I've only got a handful of songs left with some Kedema and X and Ivy, so it's time to get your requests in. 0439 757 555 is the place to do it here on Triple J.

Love that song from X and Ivy. It's Could This Be Love on Triple J, wrapping up the mix for this hour. And that means it's time to get into your requests. 0439757555 is the spot to do it. And I have a text from Tyler in Nam asking for the new Young, Lean and Generation track, Storm 2. Big, big fan. If you're not across Generation, they're a French electronic music duo. And if you're not across Young, Lean, have you been sleeping under a rock? Seriously, Young, Lean is one of my favorite artists. Saw him earlier this year at Laneway and almost cried because I've missed him so many times when he's come to Australia, and I love him so much. But this one is a bit of a pivot for Young Lean. It's kind of leaning more in a dance way, and it's really sick. So thank you, Tyler, for the request. This is Storm 2 on Triple J. Like

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1: Before I put on my makeup.
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2: yeah.
0: To get like right in the feel is like,
2: yeah.
0: Yeah, like it was really beautiful.

0: coming back, we were like so nervous the first time we came in.
1: Yep. 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So you just really want to do a good job.
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All right, it's time for one final dance here on House Party. It's the final mix, and this mix is a special one because this segment is called Around the World, where we dip into the international pockets of the globe and get into the best dance music. This song, though, just brings me so much joy. I know it's not the freshest of tracks, but hear me out. I think it is one of the best. Peggy Goo, it goes like na na na. I can't explain. I got a feeling that I can't erase, but this song is freaking great. Triple J.

It's the latest release from Georgia Smith. Big, big fan of this garage track. What's Done is the name of it. We also heard a newer one from Dom Dolla and Tiga called Don't Worry Baby, and throwing it back to Peggy Goose, It Goes Like Na Na Na. Came up pretty high in the Hottest 100 of that year too, so it really did have an impact on the world and on Australia. Love it. My name is Lativa T. This is House Party, and this is Around the World, a segment where we get into the latest and greatest in international dance music. And Slater is having such a moment with her album.

And a brand new one from the Aussie trio, Anna Luno, Mincy and Devora. In the Mood is the name of it. And it is one of my favorite releases for the last couple weeks. Get amongst it, add it to your playlist. And up next, I've got some North East Party House as well as some newest Skrillex with

That one burst through the speakers of the studio right here. It was Skrillex, Dylan Brady, and Caroline Polachek with Hit Me Where It Hurts X. We also heard from Northeast Party House, RIP Northeast Party House. Oh, I can't believe that era is over, but we still have their music to listen to, and that was Wish We Could. Love that song. And in before that, DJ Heartstring with his remix of 1-2 Step. This is Around the World, where we dive into the best in international dance music, and we're getting into the Ecstasia remix of Bruises by Kalela and some Gym Class Heroes. Yes, Gym Class Heroes up next.

Sara Landridge's there with Girl Boss, and Gym Class Heroes with DJ Slink, Cupid's Chokehold, the club mix. Bet you didn't expect to hear that on your Saturday night. You are here with me, Latifa T, on House Party. This mix is about to wrap. We're getting into some rudimental 100 Gex, Lude, H and Boo. It's going to be a killer final 10 minutes of the mix. So stick with me, but get those requests in on 0439 757 555 here on House Party Triple J.

0: Matin Wamritin, Tajit Naranda. All my dal wonder and Maritin. And I'm all my oil. I hope of the real Mara. Tajit Naranda.
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1: Ending the mix with H and Boo raving in the studio. We got 5 minutes left, so let's hit straight to your request here on House Party with me, Latifah T. We have Barry in Eora, Sydney, who wants to hear Lights Go Out by John Summit. Let's pound through the speakers with this one here on Triple

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0: So stay locked to hear from our June resident, Sweden's DJ Seinfeld, who'll be spinning an hour of club bangers for your Saturday night party. Newy Bludes makes his return to the airwaves with a special set full of house and techno groovers. And Nam, Melbourne's Kiara friend, is

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1: Thank you so much for hanging with me for another Saturday night. My name is Latifah T. Mix Up is up next with such a killer lineup curated by your fave, Kaylin Crabb. 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

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Hope you enjoy. 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

That's right. You've been in the mix with Yikes here on Mix Up on Triple J. He is one part of the Lovely Day crew who are our residents here this month. That was the third mix in their series. And if you loved it, you can restream it right now over at the Triple J website or the app. But you can also find Yikes' full track list there as well. Their final set of the month will be coming up, and it's a back-to-back-to-back between Too Lovely and Yikes. So don't miss it and tune in next Saturday from 10 p.m. 0439 757 555 is the Triple J text line number, and I would love to hear from you. Let me know what you are getting up to on your Saturday night while you're locked in. And hey, stay tuned, because we've got three more massive guest DJ sets coming up on your airwaves tonight on Triple J.

Hey, it's Caitlin Crabb here with you, and you are locked in to Mix Up here on Triple J, your one-stop shop for guest DJ mixes from some of the biggest names in dance music from all around the globe. But right now, we are landing right here in Nam, Melbourne, with a DJ called Oots, who I've had on the show a couple of years back now, but I'm so excited to welcome him back for round two. Now, since we last caught up, Oots has gone on to do some massive things, including playing at Beyond the Valley and Let Them Eat Cake, and seeing co-signs from the likes of VTSS and Skin on Skin. Last year, he released an EP on Fragrance Recording, which is a London-based label run by Effie and Moore Grab. It's called Often, and I'd really recommend checking it out. He's got plenty more new music on the way, and you will hear some of it in his mix-up set tonight. But if you like club grooves, bass, house, and techno, definitely lock in for an hour of power. Coming your way courtesy of Oots right now. 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
1: I have a new EP coming out this year, some of that new music you'll hear in this mix. In October, I'll be going on tour to New Zealand and returning to some cities in Australia as well.
0: Hope you enjoy.

That's right, you've been with Oots here on Mix Up on Triple J. He's a NAM Melbourne-based producer that I reckon you need to get around. And if you love that set, you can restream it right now over at the Triple J website and the app. You can also hit me up on the text line 0439757555. I would love to hear from you and let me know what you thought of that set from Oots. But hey, we're only halfway through the show, so don't go anywhere. 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

Hey, my name's Kaylin Crabb and you are listening to Mix Up on Triple J. Thank you so much for hanging out with me on your Saturday, or I guess I should say Sunday morning now. But I have another stellar DJ set coming your way right now from a duo out of Nam, Melbourne called Anima Omada. Now, I first came across these guys on Triple J's Unearthed platform where you can find a bunch of their original tunes. But if you're not across Anima Omada, they're a duo made up of brothers Joey and Steven. The project is shaped by personal loss, musical lineage, and a shared drive to turn grief into something lasting. They're known for their blends of sampled textures, vocal fragments, and steady percussion. And over the next hour in their debut mix-up set, you can expect plenty of classic and jacking house sounds to keep you dancing all night long. So turn your speakers up to 100 and let's get into it. This is Anima Omada taking over your airwaves right now on Mix Up for Triple J.

Hey, this is Anima Amata from Melbourne. We're excited to be playing a set tonight on Mix Up for Triple J. In this mix, you can expect some originals and also some Jack and House tunes that we've been loving lately.

Let's do it now.

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Gol!

0: set from Nam, Melbourne-based duo Nima Omada. Now, you can regularly catch these guys playing sets at the likes of Revs and Glamorama, but if you loved their mix-up set tonight, you can actually restream it right now over at the Triple J website and the app, where you can also find their full track list as well. 0439757555. Hit me up, let me know what you are getting up to for your weekend, and stay tuned. 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
1: During all the fucking scene, say hello, say hello, to finally about funky, in God, say hello, ah. During all the fucking scene, say hello, to finally about funky, in God, yo, yo, yo, rapping is a lifestyle, you know the fucking scene, say hello, yeah, trip me up, man, you know the fucking scene, you know the fucking scene, you know the fucking scene, say hello.
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1: Dealing with the fuck I'm saying, take a low, to find powerful phone key, Ingo. Yo, yo, yo, rapping is a lifestyle, you know what the fuck I'm saying, take a low. To find me powerful, found K, Yingo. Yo, yo, yo, rapping is a lifestyle. You know what the fuck I'm saying? Take a low. To find me powerful, found K, Yingo. Yo, yo, yo, rapping is a lifestyle. You know what the fuck I'm saying? Take a

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Say hello, say hello, to finally about for phone cake. Bingo, say hello. But do they know what the fuck I'm saying? Say hello, say hello, to finally about for phone cake. Bingo. Yo, yo, yo, rapping is a lifestyle. You know what the fuck I'm saying? Say hello. Yeah, trip me up, man. You know what the fuck I'm saying? You know what the fuck I'm saying? You know what the fuck I'm saying? Say hello. I'm dealing with what the fuck I'm saying. Say hello, say hello. To find a powerful phone key. Ingo. Yo, yo, yo. Rapping is a lifestyle. You know what the fuck I'm saying? Say hello. To find a powerful phone key. Ingo. Yo, yo, yo. Rapping is a lifestyle. You know what the fuck I'm saying? Say hello. To find a powerful phone key. Ingo. Yo, yo, yo, rapping is a lifestyle. You know what the fuck I'm saying? Say hello.

Symphony Orchestra. Nicholas Burke.

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1: This is Mix Up on Triple J. My name's Kaylin Crabb. Thank you so much for sticking around. Hope you're having a great night, whatever you are getting up to. You've heard a couple of tracks in this mix already, but

together on a trip in 2023 to record, and now in 2026 we've got their debut self-titled album, seeing the group weave indie rock melodrama with exulting pop balladry across a really, really beautiful record. I'd recommend giving it a listen. From alt-rock to folk and ambient pop, you hear tracks from the likes of Radiohead, OK Lou and AJ Cook, as well as Pangane themselves, as they reach into their bag of influences and explore a range of genres you might not traditionally hear on Mix Up. I'm really, really excited to share this one with you. So without further ado, lock in, enjoy this ride. You're with Pangane right now on Mix Up for Triple J.

something a little different for your Sunday morning, Saturday night here on Mix Up on Triple J. That was a band called Pain Gain taking over the decks for a very special set celebrating their self-titled debut album. Now, if you're not already across Pain Gain, they are an Australian electronic supergroup made up of Kalo, Swim and Crushed. They've just released a really great album. I'd recommend checking it out if you loved that mix, or if you want to check out the track list and the restream for that one, you can do that right now. Just head on over to the Mix Up tab on the Triple J website. My name's Kaylin Crabb. It is time for me to get on out of here. Thanks so much for hanging out with me for the last couple of hours. I want to send all my love to the DJs on tonight's show. We heard from Yikes at the very top, Oots, Anima Amada, and of course Pain Gain as well. I'll catch you again next Saturday night from 10 p.m. In the meantime, stay safe and party hard for me. You've been listening to Mix Up on Triple J.

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1: 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Yeah. 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Yeah. Mr. Ray, are you somebody? Yeah. Mr. Ray,

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0: This is Triple J.
1: I saw somebody and they remind me of someone, like I've seen them before. There's this like warmth to them. And I just sat there trying not to stare too long because it's a bit ridiculous really. But then they're gone off at the next stop before I can decide whether this is fate or I'm just being dramatic again.
2: Thought I was just passing through, I was on a boys' night, but the plans might move, the lights in your eyes stopped me in my shoes. 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
1: What if you don't know them at all?
0: No, but I'm in this life.

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1: I should not be here. I didn't think that I was going to be here when I was 23.
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1: Mount Zero is the long-awaited debut album from Swap Me. 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An anthem for young adulthood. 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Our feature album on Triple J.

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0: I hope I did you justice. I probably didn't, but I love you very, very much.
1: Like a Virgin with Devorah. 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

Whether you're a diehard fan or new to the genre, there's no doubt that country music is bigger than ever right now. We want to get you across the very best sounds in the scene with Country Club, Triple J's brand new home of country music. Join me, Outback Tom, as I get you around the artists that are blazing a trail in 2026. 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
0: Cosmos Midnight are hitting us up with a national tour into spring. The Groove Duo are ready to call you onto the dance floor with their sizzling collabs and catchy tunes. So round up your mates and catch them across Borloo, Perth, Eora, Sydney, Mianjin, Brisbane and Naarm, Melbourne from early to mid-August.
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tacky. I think that's why I love you so much. 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Y'all have a blast. Bye.

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1: Doing that, it's Nookie. And when I'm not lapping around my home streets of Nowra, I'm hosting Blackout on Triple J every weekend. Kick back with me as I play artists from Jem Casadaley all the way to Uncle Troy Casadaley, covering all generations of black music. Music by the mob, for the mob. And I want to see you there. 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

big deal about it. You could be making moves instead of talking about it. You could be walking about it. You could be doing it too. You.

0: morning, it's Will Howard Evans with Triple J News. Two US troops have died and one's missing following an Iranian strike in Jordan. Here's Tim Wharton.
1: The US military says two soldiers were killed in Jordan on Friday following an Iranian attack and one is missing. The American deaths are the first since the opening days of the war, and the announcement comes after the US military conducted its seventh straight night of attacks on Iran. So far, the US has lost 16 service members during the conflict and over 430 have been wounded, while American Gulf allies like Kuwait have accused Iran of targeting its civilian infrastructure, including desalination and water generation sites, endangering the lives and safety of people.
0: The Premier of Canada's Ontario province has hit back at US President Donald Trump's criticism about the wildfire emergency. Nearly 1,000 blazes are burning across Canada, with many out of control, including 191 in Ontario. Mr. Trump says it's because of poor forest management, but Premier Doug Ford says he's forgotten how Canada rescued the US last year.
2: They have a very short, short memory. We had the water bombers, everyone ready, going over to California. It was last year. We sent down hydro linemen down to the Carolinas and Georgia to help out. That's what neighbors do, right? You don't get on and start threatening and criticizing.
0: Back home, the Lebanese Muslim Association has thanked the federal government for its response to the Islamophobia report, but is calling for a better approach to tackling racism. The government won't overhaul counter-terrorism laws, but has committed to new measures in education and the expansion of police community liaison teams. Association Secretary Jamil Kia has described the government's response as window dressing to please the Muslim community.
3: I believe the Islamophobic envoy had a solution not only to the Muslim dilemma, but to the rise of bigotry and racism. And I think it's incumbent on the government to address those in a holistic approach.
0: Several public housing residents in Melbourne are pushing back at attempts to move them out. An Albert Park apartment block is one of seven which will be demolished under the Victorian government's plan to knock down and rebuild all 44 of Melbourne's public housing towers by 2051. Resident Edwina Horwath is 82-year-old and doesn't want to leave.
4: I've been really, really depressed about the whole thing. I feel betrayed. It just doesn't make sense to me. We're all elderly, and for me personally, I wouldn't be able to move.
0: And in sport, the Australian men's rugby union team have won their first test match in seven attempts, farewelling coach Joe Schmidt with a 57-10 humbling of Italy in Perth. Lock Josh Canham crossed for a hat-trick as the Wallabies ran in nine tries to Italy's two. Triple J.

0: is Weekend Breakfast with Sam Lane on Triple J.
1: Good morning. Sam Lane with you here. As the intro said, I'm your new Weekend Breakfast host in case you missed it. Jordan's moved over to Drive, of course. And now you got me. And look, I won't lie. I've started today pretty roughly. I went to get a sandwich before the show. There's not much open early in the morning on a Sunday. Sandwich, absolute flop. Absolute flop. Couldn't get through it. Really, really quite bad. But this is where you come in. 0439 757 555. Please tell me all the yummy breakfast food you're eating so I can live vicariously through you. I'm just going to try and cheer myself up by playing music. That's my strategy to overcome my sandwich woes. And what better way to start than with one from Young Lean and Generation, the film clip that's been sweeping the world. Young Lean standing in front of a big choir. He's looking bold and beautiful as usual. Let's get into it. Triple J. Like an

0: pretty common for things to die down after a few years, but research shows there's actually ways to keep the flame alive. 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

Tafora cut me off here on Weekend Breakfast. That was her doing I Wanna Be Down, originally by Brandy. I don't know why I did that. I know what the song ends like. I'm clearly still waking up. In before that, Boy Soda with Elements, Amel and the Sniffers, Guided by Angels, and Young Lean and Generation at the top. Shout out to the text line 0439-757-555. The Hey Point Boys asking me for something to play to get them out of the trenches. They're about to do a 12-hour shift. And right after they texted that, I had Amel and the Sniffers cute. So I hope that helped, Hey Point Boys. Sorry, I'm still laughing at myself for the end of that Devorah cover, my little gaffe there. Highly recommend you see Devorah because she does produce the unexpected, clearly. She does that cover, if you watch the video, her whole band are in matching, like, well, they're all in pajamas, various forms of pajamas, which is hysterical. And this is tracks with when I've seen her live before. I was told this story before. I saw her live a few years ago, and her whole band came in wearing high-vis and hard hats. And I was like, what's going on? And so she had this elaborate bit, how at the time the Sydney Metro was being built, and the elaborate bit was they were all on lunch break from the Metro, and between every song, she was just like, whoa, this Metro's not going to get built anytime soon, right, guys? And the band would be like, oh, yeah, we're on lunch. It was insane, and they did not break character once. I really respected that. Saw Devorah again over the weekend, and she was typically amazing. Go see her live. She is hysterical. She's so much fun, and the music is so great. This one from Florence and the Machine under me right now. You voted it number 78 in last year's Hottest 100. It's a song called Everybody Scream. And I've got one from Sly Withers up next. Triple J.

0: Fly Withers with Look Down here on Triple J Weekend Breakfast. It's with me, Sam Lane, and I'm very glad I've got Will Howard Evans here with me. Hello, good morning, Will.
1: Good morning, Sam. How's it going today?
0: Well, you might have heard I had a pretty sad sandwich to start off the day. It was soggy. One of those ones that was like, if I powered through this, could I get food poisoning? I don't know.
1: But we'll wait and see.
0: Did you have something yummy for breakfast at least?
1: Yeah, look, I've started the day with a homemade cold pressed juice. Doesn't that sound amazing? Compared to your soggy sandwich.
0: Stop being mean to me. All right, shall we do some news?
1: Let's do it. Two US service members have been killed and one's missing after Iranian ballistic missile and drone attacks in Jordan. US military officials have not given details about the identities of those killed or any information about the circumstances or location of the incident. It follows a week of attacks in the region, with Washington once again blocking Iranian ports and Tehran closing the Strait of Hormuz. The Premier of Canada's Ontario province, Doug Ford, has hit back at US President Donald Trump after he blamed the country's leadership for the wildfire emergency. Nearly 1,000 blazes are burning across Canada, with many out of control, including 191 in Ontario. Mr. Trump says the Canadian government is to blame due to its poor forest management and has threatened to put more tariffs on the country. Pauline Hanson has received a standing ovation after addressing a right-wing political conference in London on Saturday morning. However, the auditorium was almost empty during the One Nation leader's speech. Senator Hanson is expected to return to Australia soon. There are heaps of road closures across Melbourne this morning as thousands of runners take part in the Run Melbourne event. Major roads impacted include Flinders Street, St Kilda Road, Spencer Street, Clarendon Street, Queensbridge Street and Wellington Parade. People should give themselves extra time when travelling around the CBD, South Bank and Docklands today. And a US startup wants to turn night into day using mirrors in space. This week, the US Federal Communications Regulator approved a Californian startup's plan to launch a low Earth orbit satellite to reflect sunlight back to Earth.
0: Silicon Valley strikes again.
1: Yes.
0: Tell me more about these space mirrors.
1: It's bizarre, to say the least, but it's a 5-kilometer-wide system that the company says will initially be weak, but other mirror satellites may follow. The company is called Reflect Orbital, and it was founded in 2021, unsurprisingly, by two American engineers while they were in college, and they founded it to essentially sell sunlight back to Earth. The company raised $28 million in funding and took an office across the road from Elon Musk's SpaceX in LA, or near LA. And as you can imagine, there's been a lot of backlash. Sleep scientists around the world have actually written letters in protest, and they're asking them to pause the plan because they say it could upset the body clocks of humans and wildlife who actually rely on that nighttime darkness. And I am one of those people.
0: So the million-dollar question when someone says to you, I'm selling sunlight back to Earth, is why? Well, why? Why is this necessary?
1: Look, I feel like the first answer is money, of course. But the founders do argue their idea will help solve climate change. They say billions of dollars worth of solar farms around the world get no sunlight after the sun goes down, and they could actually stop that. And they add that farmers will grow more food, more reliably, and cities will actually have safer, evenly lit streets without carbon emissions. Here's the founder, Ben Nowak, talking about his vision.
2: We are working on delivering sunlight on demand with space technology. Our first satellites will be able to deliver a full moon of brightness for about 5 minutes. That's demonstrating the technology so we can learn about it and then build a constellation out after that. Light up farms, grow plants, light up solar farms, produce clean electricity.
1: I don't know, Sam. I'm not convinced. I don't know if we need to start buying sunlight. It seems like a very slippery slope.
0: This sounds like a bit that they would do like as like a Shark Tank parody pitch.
1: Literally.
0: The pitch. We're selling sunlight back to Earth. Sunlight said, like, I'll do as a joke, like, sell me this pen, like the Wolf of Wall Street bit. That's what this is.
1: That's what it feels like.
0: The other thing I'm going to keep an eye on this story because obviously with plants and sunlight, you do have like hydroponics and stuff where you have like, you know, You know, like, you can have like power. Artificial light just on the plants. You don't need to wake everybody up.
1: Like, I don't want to have to do that. Imagine, you know, paying for sunlight when you wake up in the morning.
0: The phrase sunlight on demand is uniquely terrifying.
1: I'm sure there'll be some sort of app or something.
0: Oh yeah, you have to pay a subscription service for the sun. Oh. Thanks so much, Will.
1: Thanks, Sam.
0: Let's play some music now. Near Archives. A record, Emotional Junglist, came out yesterday. This song is called Get Me Down. Triple J.

0: Triple J, that was Rule with Faking Smiles. In before that, you heard from Nia Archives, Get Me Down, featuring Georgia Smith, one of the greatest DJs going around at the moment, Nia Archives, because she can make that jungle sound, but also turn it into like emotional ballads and stuff. Her last record I really enjoyed for some of those, so I'm excited to listen to Emotional Junglist, because I imagine there's a few ballads on there. And you're hearing it all here on Weekend Breakfast, Triple J with Sam Lane. I'm your new Weekend Breakfast host, in case you missed it. And again, we're trying to get to know each other this weekend. And the best way for me to get to know, well, to show you a bit about me, is to play some music. This song I'm about to play you is an oldie but a goodie. Came up on the playlist and I was like, yes, because I can talk about this. I got a fun fact. So, Pink Pantheress has a record, Fancy That, her newest record, and she really loves her UK club music. In particular, she loves Basement Jacks, and the song right now that is blowing up from that record, Girl Like Me, samples this song, Romeo by Basement Jacks. I saw Basement Jacks at Golden Plains earlier in the year. They were fantastic. So have a listen, and if you like that Pink Panther song, you'll love this. Triple J.
1: You

Weekend Breakfast here on Triple J with me, Sam Lane, and that was Turnstile with Seeing Stars from their fabulous record, Never Enough. And before that, you were Dizzy Days. They're a band from from Meanjin in Brisbane, and the song's called Over and Over. And at the top, Basement Jacks with Romeo, and I gave you a fun fact about that song, which is that Pink Panther is absolutely bloody loves Basement Jacks and samples them, well, is influenced by them, has spent time in the studio with them. But has also sampled them a lot. So she had the litany of singles from the record, but then with her live act, her tour, the dance for the song Girl Like Me has gone particularly viral, and that song samples Romeo, which you might have heard. So here's Pink Panther's Girl Like Me, and take a listen to see if you can hear the sample.

Yes, that Let It All Go bit is exactly stolen, or sampled, sorry, from Romeo by Basement Jack. Such a, just two tracks speaking to each other. That's what I love about a good sample, because it's like, it's a lineage. It's UK dance music. I think that's so, so, so cool. Let's play a new one from Steve Lacy now, his record, The Feeling. People are loving this record. Tell me what you think. 0439757555 is the number. News up after this. It's Triple J.

0: morning, it's Will Howard Evans with Triple J News. Two American military personnel have been killed in an Iranian attack in Jordan. Chelsea Hetherington has the latest.
1: US Central Command says the two deaths occurred on Friday and that a third US service member is missing. It's not provided details about the incident or where in Jordan the latest attack took place. Defence Secretary Pete Hegseth has posted on X, saying, "Godspeed, heroes. Their sacrifice only stiffens our resolve." It brings the number of US service members killed in the war to 16. Iranian state media, citing the country's health ministry, says at least 50 people have been killed in US strikes over the past 3 weeks.
0: Hungary's president, Tamás Szolyok, has agreed to step down. Since taking office in May, the prime minister, Peter Maja, has called for the president to leave, saying he's a puppet of the former government of Viktor Orbán. Mr. Szolyok has announced his resignation in a video message.
2: "I believe that, as a human being, to remain true to oneself and to the truth in the face of every attack and under all circumstances is the only path worth choosing. Let us love Hungary."
0: Back home, Muslim Australian organisations are welcoming the federal government's response to the Islamophobia report, but want to make sure it's followed through. Nandini Deer explains.
3: The Alliance of Australian Muslims and the Australian National Imams Council are among groups welcoming the federal government's response to the report. While the government has accepted recommendations, including more education and funding security at mosques, organisations are calling for more timely action. Lebanese Muslim Association Secretary Jamal Keir says the community has been waiting 10 months for the government's response. While he welcomes the response, Mr. Keir wants to see a more holistic approach to tackling racism.
0: In the AFL, Collingwood have won a

0: fifth straight game, dealing a blow to arch-rival Carlton. Clint Wilden has more.
1: The Magpies ran out winners over the Blues by 21 points. Carlton has now lost its past two games and finished the match with injury concerns to Harry Mackay and Adam Chera. Brisbane claimed a sixth straight win, beating a brave West Coast by 24 points in Perth. Kai Lohman booted four for Brisbane. Jake Waterman had five goals for the Eagles. Melbourne stayed within striking distance of the top four with a 16-point win over North, while Fremantle moved three games clear on top with a 28-point victory over Port.
0: And thousands of runners are pounding the pavement around inner Melbourne this morning for the annual Run Melbourne event. The event features a half marathon, 10-kilometre and 5.5-kilometre circuits, starting from Batman Avenue and running across the city. Right across Australia or around the world, if you're listening online, this is Triple J.

It's Weekend Breakfast on Triple J. Sam Lane with you here. Hope you're well. That was Becca Hatch with Daylight Robbery. Oh my goodness. Pierre texting in on the text line 0439 757 555 if you'd like to as well. Sam, I'm officially old. Woke up at 6 this morning to do some weeding. Pierre, early bird getting the worm for real. Yeah, I do think that I'm a young person. I'm going to say it. But I'm trying to get a jump on unk hobbies. I like cycling. I like wearing my Lycra. Because I'm like, when I'm waking up early on a weekend morning to like go for a ride and like bringing the median age of the people in the park down by 5 years, I'm like, well, when me and my friends are all older and they all join me on the Lycra journey, as is the journey of every middle-aged man, I'll be way ahead of them. That's my thought. So, I don't know, do you have an uncle hobby that you're trying to get into way too early? Maybe you're really into golf, or, I don't know, maybe you're getting up in early and weeding, like Pierre, who knows? Let me know, 0439-757-555. Here's one from Rum Jungle, and I've got one from the band Jungle very soon. Triple J.

0: nothing, so there's nothing to regret. 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

It's Weekend Breakfast on Triple J right here. Red with the song Life. Before that, Jungle with Carry On. We had Ray in before that, also from London, with Escapism featuring 070 Shake. And at the top, Rum Jungle from Nui with Got Time. I'm Sam Lane. So glad to be with you. We're talking about uncle hobbies. I was considering this because a lot of the times I'm awake this early on a weekend prior to this gig, of course, was, you know, to go exercise, go cycle, which is, I would argue, a little bit of an unk hobby. And it got me thinking, actually, there's, among my generation, like Gen Z, there's actually quite a few hobbies that are like, quote unquote, for like older people that have really gained prominence. I would say like crochet and knitting, really popular in my generation. Probably because I think there's some amount of coolness to doing things that like aren't on your phone. Like being offline has its kind of own social clout, as much as everyone is on their phones, of course. So yeah, I just think it's fun to get ahead of these things because then when people are older, you're like, well, I can already crochet really well. Thank you very much. Stu on the Gold Coast texted in as well on 0439757555. My mates used to take the piss out of me during high school and uni for playing golf. Now they love the, quote, big green nature pub, end quote, so much more than me. They're welcome. Exactly. Because some of these hobbies, they're just good. You're out in nature. You're touching grass. Bird watching is one that I do. My friends, I have a few friends that are really good bird watchers. And again, it's just because these hobbies that are like stereotypically quote unquote old are often better for you. News coming up in about 10. Here's one from Horse Girl, Triple J.

Juice Webster. She's a folk singer from Nam, Melbourne. I love her so much. Her debut record, Julia, came out a few years ago. She's back with some new music. Second single she's released this year. That one was called Long Drive. And before that, Hulus Girl with That's My Beach. It wasn't a swear word. She was talking about sand from her record Nature is Healing, which is apt because we were talking about hobbies that make you feel a little bit old. Uncle hobbies. People talking about golf, crochet, knitting, bird watching. I cycle, which is very much a middle-aged

0: teenage man hobby. And I've got Will Howard Evans about to do the news, but revealed to me very quickly that you have a very much an uncle hobby of a Friday evening.
1: A Friday evening, getting home after work, cleaning the house, and then waking up Saturday morning and it's all clean and spotless. There is no better feeling than that.
0: That's
1: Sam,
0: how
1: I'm telling you.
0: You're getting so ahead of everyone else. Like, all your friends are going to be like, you know, 10 years down the track and be like, just getting around to being like, well, I went to the storage shop today and I got the most brilliant bathroom organizer. You're like, way ahead of you, buddy.
1: Like, you know, I'm on my third bathroom organizer by this stage.
0: Okay. Respect. Shall we do some news?
1: Let's do it. Two US service members have been killed after an Iranian ballistic missile and drone attack in Jordan. Both countries have ramped up attacks on each other in the past week. Washington is also once again blocking Iranian ports, and Tehran has closed the Strait of Hormuz. The Premier of Canada's Ontario province, Doug Ford, has hit back at US President Donald Trump following his criticism about the country's wildfire emergency. There are 955 wildfires burning across Canada, with nearly 200 of those in Ontario. Back home, the parents of a Melbourne teenager who died from methanol poisoning while travelling in Laos is hopeful an escalated travel warning will prevent future tragedies. Six tourists were killed in 2024, including Melbourne teens Bianca Jones and Holly Morton Bowles. Yesterday, the Department of Foreign Affairs raised the advice level for Laos to warn of crime, the risk of methanol poisoning, and a lack of transparency in the justice system. A Tasmanian man remains in hospital after being bitten by a shark off Bruny Island in the state's southeast yesterday. In sport, West Tigers have suffered a fifth straight NRL defeat, with a 32-0 loss to Canterbury Bankstown at Stadium Australia in Sydney last night. And in the AFL, West Coast Eagles coach Andrew McWalter says he felt flat after last night's 24-point loss to Brisbane at Perth Stadium.
0: Let's go back to that wildfire story. So it seems kind of unfair that Trump is like, this dirty air is invading our country. What else is he saying?
1: It does seem a bit unfair. So for those who haven't seen the news about it, cities across northeastern Canada and the US are being blanketed by really intense smoke. And that's due to the hundreds of wildfires that are burning right across Canada. I mentioned just before, 955 fires burning at the moment, like a huge number. On Saturday, Toronto, New York, and Washington, D.C. recorded some of the worst air quality levels in the world. And Donald Trump isn't happy. He's blaming Canadian authorities for the fires, saying they're actually due to poor forest management, calling it an invasion of filthy, polluted, and unhealthy air. He's so unhappy, he's even threatening to slap more tariffs or taxes on Canada. But Ontario Premier Doug Ford says the criticism is unfair, and one day it'll be the US asking for help fighting fires.
2: And we're going to be down there without hesitation to support our neighbors, which we should be. But all the rhetoric going on there, and it's not from all Americans. I'll tell you, Americans love Canadians, and we Canadians love Americans. But to make the comments they did through the administration unacceptable, absolutely unacceptable. We're trying to get through this.
1: And Australians love Canadians too. I should just put that out there, Sam.
0: Are we helping with the fires? I know we often send over firefighters for these things.
1: Yeah, we are. We're Australians doing the right thing and going over to help. So the New South Wales Rural Fire Service is sending teams to help battle the major wildfires. It includes planning officers, operations officers, heavy plant supervisors, and a number of aviation roles, as well as strike team leaders who will all be supervising firefighters out on the ground. So Australians doing their bit, flying all that way to go and help our friendly Canadian friends and American friends as well, and hopefully bring a little bit of peace back to this area that's really suffering at the moment.
0: And one to watch, I would also say, is the World Cup finals being played in New Jersey. Our time Monday morning, and
1: not good.
0: A lot of sport has been postponed / shifted around. My family's from New York. You didn't know this, so I've been paying attention. New York Yankees, my baseball team, like, their game got postponed this morning against the Dodgers till tomorrow. And so it's like, well, what's going to happen? Maybe we'll have to have some more hydration breaks. So,
1: wow, there you go.
0: Yeah, one to watch for sure. Hopefully the air quality improves. Thanks so much. We'll see you back at 9:30.
1: Sounds good. Thanks, Sam.
0: Here's Tether by Old Mervs. And I've got one from Olivia Rodrigo, Stupid Song, up next. Triple J.

Magnify by Northeast Party House. You're here on Triple J. It's Weekend Breakfast with me, Sam Lane. Before that, we had Olivia Rodrigo with Stupid Song from her new record, You Seem Pretty Sad for a Girl So In Love. Rob on the text line loving that. I'm loving this new stuff from O-Rod. I love that nickname for her. She's really grown as an artist. 0439757555 is the number if you want to get in touch as well. Yeah, I feel like with Olivia, O-Rod even, the first two records were a lot of angst. It was like, oh my God, I keep making bad decisions. I don't know what I'm going to do. And it'll all be better once I find someone and I settle down. And then after this, this record is like, well, the grass isn't greener. You still have to like do self-development on the other side. And it's much more introspective. And it's got Robert Smith from The Cure on it, which is pretty cool. Let's keep the music running. This one from Leila Ebrahimi called I Know You're the Moon.

0: 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Check this out.
1: Rolling Sets is back this summer with a double Beach Bash lineup. 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And it keeps on getting bigger. This year, you'll see them rolling into Newcastle and Tweed Heads for the next chapter. So get around the new era of Rolling Sets on November 28th and December 5th.
0: For info on these festivals and more, check out Triple J socials.

Triple J Weekend Breakfast here with me, Sam Lane. And that was Lime Gardener, a band from the UK, and that song crossed my heart. Very like a mid-2000s energy from that one. I don't know, reminded me of like the Ting Tings or something with that catchy hook. Before that, Kyla Bell and Nookie teaming up for Took a Turn. Kyla Bell was the winner of the 2025 Unearthed High Indigenous Initiative and responsible for getting Nookie to rap on a country beat. That rocks so hard. I love that song just purely because, like, it's a rap over a country. That's so unexpected. The first time I heard it, I was like, oh my goodness. And at the top, Layla Ebrahimi, I Know You're the Moon. You can find all the tracks I've played today on the Triple J app, ABC Listen app, Triple J website, wherever you're getting your radio. To close out us this hour, take us to the news. Very happy to play a bit of a classic. Kendrick Lamar, his record, Damn. It's so good. It's just like, it was hard to follow up to Pimp Butterfly, but he did it pretty well. And this was the lead-off single. And I love watching people like videos of him performing this live. And everyone screams it out. Language warning, it's Kendrick Lamar with Humble.

0: Will Howard Evans with Triple J News. A full-scale war between the US and Iran could kick off again following more strikes and the deaths of two US troops. Here's Tim Wharton.
1: The deaths of the two US troops are the first since the early days of the war, and they occurred following an Iranian missile and drone attack on a base in Jordan on Friday. Since the war began, 16 American service members have been killed and over 430 have been wounded. Tehran looks set to continue launching more strikes on the United States allies in the Middle East after a seventh straight night of American strikes on Iranian military targets, escalating the war 1 week after a ceasefire collapsed.
0: Ukraine's President Volodymyr Zelensky is trying to reassure his country that decisions about the leadership of the military will be resolved. It follows two nights of protests over his sacking of the defense minister, Mykhailo Fedorov. Hundreds of people have taken to the streets in the capital, Kyiv, to demand he be reappointed. The Premier of Canada's Ontario province says the US criticism of efforts to stop wildfires spreading is absolutely unacceptable. More than 950 wildfires are burning across Canada, blanketing many US cities with smoke. US President Donald Trump says Canada isn't doing enough to stop them. But Premier Doug Ford says Mr. Trump's forgotten Canada's help with the Californian fires last year.
2: I find it a shame the administration in the U.S. and Congress people writing these letters and blaming us and so on and so forth. They have a very short memory.
0: There's been a serious crash southeast of Melbourne overnight, leaving a family of four in hospital. Here's Yvette Gray.
3: Major Collision Investigation Unit detectives were called to the intersection of Heads Road and Kooirup Longwarri Road at Katani after a driver lost control and flipped his car down an embankment shortly before midnight. A local family of four was in the vehicle. A young woman in the back seat suffered life-threatening injuries while her mother sustained a serious head injury. The driver, a man aged in his 50s, and another daughter were taken to hospital with non-life-threatening injuries. Detective Inspector Mark Amos says it was foggy at the time of the crash.
0: Nearly 400 people have gathered at the Sydney Royal Botanic Gardens to get a Guinness World Record title for the most people performing a dad's dance at the same time. Led by Olympian gold medalist Stephen Bradbury, dads and families came together in their father-like outfits to strike the dad's dance and break the world record. And Spain's final training session before tomorrow's Soccer World Cup final has been cancelled due to heavy thunderstorms in New York and New Jersey. In nearby Morristown, opponents Argentina have been able to train after a 45-minute delay. Right across Australia or around the world, if you're listening online, this is Triple J.

It's Weekend Breakfast on Triple J. Julia Jacklin with her song, Get Away From Me, I Think I'll Love You Soon. One of my favorite songs of the year. I had a big cry to it on Friday. It brought out the tears. It was my last radio show on community radio before I jumped over to here. And it was like the last song I played. And then I got to play it as my first song yesterday. Sam Lane with you here. Brand new on Weekend Breakfast. I'm your new host. Yeah, shout out to all my big Oz Music family around the country, community radio, Triple J on Earth. We're all one big happy family, and we all love Julia Jacklin. I cannot wait for her record, The Gem. But enough sadness. I need to pump myself up now. I'm thinking, I can't cry. I'm on air right now. Time to play some Daft Punk. Harder, Better, Faster, Stronger from one of the best electronic records of all time, Discovery. All killer record, front to back. And I've got one from your feature album from Swap Meet right around the corner. So don't go anywhere. It's Triple J.

0: from the pole, be stepping on him.
1: Triple J's feature album, Mount Zero, is the long-awaited debut album from Swap Meet. Mixing folky tones with grunge and alt-rock, the Garnerland four-piece have cooked up an album with flavours you haven't tasted before. Halfway in and halfway out. An anthem for young adulthood. It touches on thirsts, regrets and embarrassing moments you think will stick with you forever. Mount Zero by Swap Meet. Our feature album on Triple J.

to feature album all this week on Triple J, Swap Meet with Halfway. They're a band from Adelaide. For that, Capes, your Unearthed High Indigenous winner from 2021, and they're still going strong. I love when an Unearthed High artist, like, you can see their development from high school. It's really beautiful. That song, 765, and at the top, Daft Punk, Harder, Better, Faster, Stronger. Sam Lane with you here on Weekend Breakfast. Thank you, Izzy, from me and Jen on the text line with the love, 0439757555, if you would love to get in touch. Thought I should do a bit of a shout-out to Adelaide, considering we just played Swap Meet. There's so many great rock bands coming out of Adelaide at the moment. And then also you've got Peach PRC, amazing pop music and the like. But there's specifically like a scene in Adelaide with rock music. Swap Meet, one of the bands getting a lot of accolades, of course. But another contemporary band that I've seen live before is Twine. Both these bands are similar to the kind of MJ Lenderman, Wednesday, Geese, kind of a bit country folky tinged rock music. Twine is fantastic. Their key thing is they have a violin, and the violinist in the band also plays in a band called Any Young Mechanic, which you might have heard on Triple J. All great Adelaide-based bands, but thought I'd play a slightly older track from Twine called Sleeping Dogs. It's so good. Hey, shout out to Adelaide. Any Adelaideans, get in touch on the text line. Triple J.

0: Right there, The Dregs with Heading Home. Before that, Nessa Barrett with High on Heaven. Very Lana Del Rey coded. And at the top, I played you one from Twine, Sleeping Dogs. Bit of an Adelaide shout out because of all the great bands. Our feature album this week is Swap Meet. They're also from Adelaide. Text line loving it as well. Rodney, Caleb, loving Twine. So yeah, similar to Geese, MJ Lenderman, Wednesday, some of the buzzier, I would call them y'alternative. It's like alternative, but with a country tinge. I've got Will back for the news. Hello
1: I'm
0: again.
1: Back.
0: He's
1: Hello.
0: Back.
1: Hello.
0: Shall we
1: Morning,
0: do some
1: everyone.
0: News?
1: Let's do it.
0: All right.
1: Kicking us off, England have won the third place playoff at the Soccer World Cup with a thrilling 6-4 victory over France. England led 4-0 at halftime before France hit back to make it 4-3. Bukayo Saka scored a hat-trick for England in the win, while